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3: Due to the high to extreme fire hazard, increased wildland fire activity, and the current fire load, the Ministry of Natural Resources has declared a restricted fire zone for the Northwest Fire Region and parts of the Northeast Fire Region. The areas impacted are from the southwest border of the U.S., Manitoba and Ontario, north along the Manitoba border to southwest of the Echoing River, southeast to 40 kilometers northeast of the community of Kitchenimekusib, east to 73 kilometers northwest of the community of Attawapiskat, south to 12 kilometers south of Highway 11, west to the northeast tip of Sand Link Lakes, south following Sand Link Creek to Northeast Bay on McKay Lake, following the eastern shore of McKay Lake to the Pick River, south along the Pick River to Lake Superior, Canada-U.S. border. Outdoor fires are banned. 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
8: Good morning and welcome to Thunder Bay Harmony on CKPR 91.5. I'm your host, Rupa Rakshit. Whether we work in an office, a hospital, a classroom, a construction site, or from home, one thing we all have in common is that our workplace has a profound impact on our health and well-being. Today, we are talking about creating healthier, safer and more inclusive workplaces with someone who has dedicated her career to understanding exactly that. Joining us is Dr. Vicky Christman, Director and Senior Scientist of EPID at Work, the Enhancing and Prevention of Injury and Disability at Work Research Institute at Lakehead University. EPID at Work is a community-driven research institute that focuses on workplace mental health, injury prevention, equity, diversity, and inclusion, and helping organizations create environments where employees can thrive. Dr. Christman, welcome to Thunder Bay Harmony.
9: Thank you so much, Rupa.
8: So before we talk about EPID at Work, Dr. Christman, tell us a little about yourself. What inspired you to dedicate your career to workplace health and injury prevention?
9: Yeah, thank you. So actually, my training is as an epidemiologist, so not actually in occupational health. Initially, I applied my skills to sports injury prevention. I played a lot of competitive softball and ice hockey when I was during my master's degree. During my PhD, I sort of continued in that realm of sports injury, but then I took a research associate position at the Institute for Work and Health in downtown Toronto, and that really led me to be really interested in the field of occupational health. And then that was further solidified during a postdoctoral fellowship that I did at the University Health Network at the Center for Research Expertise and Improved Disability Outcomes at the Toronto Western Hospital. And it was during that fellowship that I completed a CHR strategic training program in work disability prevention. And that was really a career-defining moment for me. Program really provided a professional network that expands the entire globe, gave me the connections that I needed to really develop a career in this area. So I really like to acknowledge Dr. Patrick Loiselle, who's no longer with us, for creating that program, because it really did change my life.
8: Mm-hmm. Dr. Christman, what an impressive journey. For listeners hearing about EPID at work for the first time, what exactly does your research institute do and who benefits from its work?
9: Yeah, so we conduct research on injury. It can be a physical injury, but primarily our main focus is mental health injuries because there's a number of research institutes already within Ontario that do focus on work-related physical injury and disability prevention. And I would say in terms of benefits, any worker, not just in Northwestern Ontario, but particularly in Northwestern Ontario is our focus, but all workers across Canada in all sectors actually benefit from the work that we do. Beyond workers, all of the occupational health and safety partners within Ontario and Canada may also benefit, including ministries of labor, health and safety associations, unions, employers, healthcare providers, worker compensation systems, employers, and even the families of workers as well, particularly those who have experienced a workplace injury. Mm-hmm.
8: And many people spend nearly a third of their lives at work, right? Mm-hmm. Why should employees and employers think about workplace health as something much broader than simply preventing physical injuries?
9: Yeah, workplace health is way broader than just preventing physical injuries because work influences nearly every aspect of a person's well-being. In addition to physical hazards, employees are affected by psychosocial factors such as workload, job control, the relationships that you have in a workplace, organizational culture, harassment, work-life balance, and mental health. And all of these things can contribute to outcomes such as stress, burnout, anxiety, depression, chronic disease, and even job satisfaction, all of which affect an individual's ability to remain healthy, engaged, and productive throughout their career. I would say for employers, really taking a comprehensive approach to workplace health benefits both the workers and the organizations themselves. Healthy workplaces are associated with improved employee well-being, higher productivity, better engagement, reduced absenteeism and turnover, and lower disability and health-related costs.
8: Mm-hmm. Would you agree that in recent years, or let's say post-COVID, we've heard much more about the mental health in the workplace or, you know, taking care of our well-being, a work-life balance? Post-COVID, that became a narrative.
9: Yes, definitely post-COVID. I think definitely if you saw in the news, often it was healthcare providers who workload was crazy. They could not use the normal avenues that they would for relieving stress. So I think that really changed the way the work environment affected people.
8: Has impacted. And mental health affects every workplace. From your research, what are some of the biggest factors that influence an employee's mental well-being?
9: Yeah, so preliminary analyses from we're right now conducting a study called the Northwestern Ontario Workplace and Worker Health Study, and it has shown that organizational culture and leadership seem to be the biggest workplace factors that are the most strongly associated with employee mental health. We're still working on trying to get a larger sample size yet so we can confirm those findings. But if you go to our website, www.workinghealth.ca, you can see live dashboards of study variables, information that we've already collected from the community. So for example, of all of those participants experiencing depression, almost 40% of them say that their depression is due to their working conditions.
8: Mm-hmm. And you often say that healthy workplaces are built through organizations culture, right? That building that healthier workplaces. What are some practical things leaders or managers can do to create workplaces where people feel respected, valued, and psychologically safe?
9: Yeah, so some of the things that they could do, I would say, first of all, just model respectful and inclusive behavior, encourage open communication, actively listen to your employees' concerns, recognize their contributions, set realistic workloads. I think that's a big one for many workplaces. Involve employees in decisions that affect their work, address any bullying and harassment issues very promptly, support work-life balance, and make sure that you foster equity, diversity, inclusion, and cultural safety within the workplace.
8: Mm-hmm. Healthy workplaces also mean inclusive workplaces, right?
9: Yes.
8: Mm-hmm. One of EPID's work focuses, or the focus area, is equity, diversity, and inclusion. Why are diversity and inclusion not only social values, but also important workplace health issues? How is it in the context of health?
9: Yeah, so workplaces where employees feel respected, included, and valued experience higher engagement, job satisfaction, collaboration, and innovation while reducing absenteeism, turnover, burnout, and the costs associated with discrimination, harassment, and work workplace conflict. So from an occupational health perspective, inclusive workplaces help minimize psychosocial hazards and support employee well-being, enabling organizations to attract and retain talent, improve productivity, strengthen decision-making through diverse perspectives, and achieve more sustainable long-term success.
8: Mm-hmm. Absolutely. And now let's focus a little bit on Northwestern Ontario and its unique challenges. Your research focuses particularly on our region. So what workplace challenges are unique to our region, and why is it important that solutions are developed locally rather than simply adopted from larger urban centers?
9: Yeah, so our region is really characterized by a geographically dispersed population. Many small and medium-sized employers. We have resource-based industries, remote and indigenous communities, workforce shortages, mm-hmm. and limited access to specialized occupational health and mental health services. So these realities really influence workplace risks, recruitment and retention, and the capacity of organizations to implement health and safety initiatives. So while evidence and best practices from larger urban centers provide valuable guidance, we really need to adapt those to our region's economic, cultural, and geographic context. By bringing together employers, workers, indigenous communities, labor organizations, healthcare providers, researchers, and institutions such as the Epit at Work Research Institute, Northwestern Ontario can develop practical, culturally relevant, and sustainable workplace health solutions that strengthen the well-being of our workers, the resilience of our organizations, and the prosperity of the entire region.
8: Mm-hmm. But research only has value if it reaches the people who can use it, isn't it?
9: That's right.
8: And when you speak about research, what comes to my mind is labs, you know, and those lab coats. But you do more than that. It's very community and people-centric.
9: It is.
8: Your research.
9: Yes, our research is very... So as an epidemiologist, I was trained to really use a lot of data, but that data needs to come from somewhere, right? Mm-hmm. And it comes from the community.
8: And then it's application, right?
9: That's right.
8: Applying
9: yes,
8: that data.
9: It's applied, yes, very much so.
8: So Epit at Work works closely with community organizations, employers, and workers. Why are these partnerships so important in turning research into meaningful action?
9: Yeah, so partnerships are really essential for turning research into meaningful action, because they really bring together the knowledge, experiences, and resources needed to address complex workplace health challenges. Researchers can contribute evidence and evaluation expertise, but it's really the employers, workers, indigenous communities, labor organizations, healthcare providers, and then the other stakeholders who really provide the practical knowledge about workplace realities and the solutions that are most feasible and acceptable. Collaborative approaches really help ensure that research findings are relevant, trusted, and translated into policies, programs, and practices that can make a real difference. In our region, like Northwestern Ontario, I think strong partnerships are especially important because they support locally informed solutions that reflect the unique needs, strengths, and priorities of communities and workplaces. So every year in the fall, Epit hosts a Research into Action conference, which allows us to share collaborative research findings and meet new potential partners with which we can build new research projects.
8: And the conference is happening in Thunder Bay?
9: It's here in Thunder Bay. Yeah, uh-huh. We usually host it at the Italian Cultural Center. And it's often end of September, beginning of October. I believe this year we're planning it for October. So mm-hmm. I think the date is set. I just can't remember what it is off the top of my head.
8: Perfect. We'll look out for the conference. So the future of work. Mm-hmm. The workplace has changed dramatically over the past few years. Again, post-COVID, we see so many options being given by our employers. Remote work, hybrid work, changing expectations, and increasing awareness of mental health have all reshaped how we work. What do you think the healthy workplace of the future will look like?
9: Yeah, so I think a future healthy workplace, it's not going to just be about productivity, but it's going to be really about supporting the health, well-being, and sustainability of the people who actually do the work. I think these workplaces are going to have to be flexible and adaptable, balancing remote, hybrid, and in-person work, while still maintaining connection, collaboration, inclusion, and particularly psychological safety. They will proactively address mental health, work-life balance, and psychosocial risks while using evidence and employee input to create environments where people feel valued and supported. I think artificial intelligence is also going to play a big role in the future workplace. I think it's going to further transform the way we work by creating opportunities to reduce repetitive tasks, enhance decision making, and improve innovation, while requiring thoughtful approaches to job redesign, skills development, privacy, equity, and preventing new sources of workplace stress. Mm-hmm. So I think ultimately those healthy workplaces will be those that are able to use the technology responsibly, reflect the needs of their communities, and empower people to do meaningful work while supporting organizational resilience and success.
8: Mm-hmm. And I would like to end on a personal note, Dr. Christman. After years of studying workplaces, has your research changed how you personally approach work-life balance?
9: Yeah, I think so.
8: Personal reflection now.
9: Yeah. Studying workplaces has definitely reinforced that work-life balance is not just about finding equal time for both work and personal life, but it's really about creating conditions that allow me to be healthy, engaged, and present in both, really. For me, research on workplace health has highlighted the importance of setting boundaries, prioritizing meaningful work, maintaining supportive relationships, and recognizing that sustainable performance depends on my own health and well-being. And it really has also shown that responsibility for work-life balance doesn't rest solely with individuals. I think workplaces and leaders play a really important role by creating cultures that respect employees' time, support flexibility, and address factors that contribute to stress and burnout. And that's something that I do here as the director of the Epit at Work Research Institute. I make a concerted effort to create that culture for the staff here at the Institute.
8: So final question, Dr. Christman. If every employer and every employee listening today could do just one thing to make their workplace healthier tomorrow, what would you encourage them to do?
9: I think I'd have them start with a conversation. Healthy workplaces are really built on trust, respect, and a shared understanding of what people need to do their best work. Employers can create opportunities to listen to employees' experiences, identify some of the challenges, and act on what they hear, while employees can contribute their perspectives and support one another in creating a respectful and inclusive environment. So it really comes down to small actions, such as just checking in with your colleagues, recognizing contributions, addressing concerns early, and making well-being part of everyday workplace conversations can really create a meaningful change. I think a healthier workplace really begins when people at all levels recognize that workplace health is everyone's responsibility. And for this reason, we are seeking as many Northwestern Ontario workers to participate in our Northwestern Ontario Workplace and Worker Health Study as possible. So if you are listening, please go to www.workplaceworkinghealth.ca now and participate today.
8: Dr. Christman, thank you for joining us today. Your work reminds us that healthy workplaces don't happen by accident. They are created through thoughtful leadership, respect, inclusion, and a genuine commitment to the well-being of people. Thank you for sharing your expertise with us, Dr. Christman, and thank you to our listeners for tuning in to Thunder Bay Harmony on CKPR 91.5. I'm Rupa Rakshit. Until next time, remember that strong communities begin with healthy people, meaningful work, and workplaces where everyone has the opportunity to thrive.
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0: When you think about waiting to see what comes after this life, what kind of waiting is it? 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
1: Officially, she'd been waiting for this day for a whole year. Unofficially, it was longer. 2, maybe 3 years. There were two parts, she explained to me. There was waiting with a question mark and waiting with a period. Waiting with a question mark comes with a lot of fear and uncertainty. You're tempted to back off and hold off to protect yourself because you don't know. You don't know if the wait is going to be worth it. But waiting with a period, it's different. Fear and uncertainty are still there, but less so because there's also anticipation and excitement and joy and also different temptations. Not so much tied to fear, but to control, to try to run ahead, to figure out everything now in advance before it's time to figure it out, whatever it is, to figure it out together. You still have to wait, but the waiting is different. It's not indefinite anymore because you know or trust that it'll be worth it. That's what it means to wait with a period. And it's different than having to wait with a question mark. That conversation was in the context of an upcoming wedding. But there are other situations when that distinction applies, waiting with a question mark versus waiting with a period. For example, if you've already bought your plane tickets, or the school has already sent you their letter of acceptance, or the company already offered you the job, or your retirement date's already set, that's waiting with a period. But if the tests came back inconclusive, or the treatment plan is experimental, or the person that you're with every day seems more distant, and you have no clue what comes next, that's what it means to wait with a question mark. They're different, but also mixed together because a period will stretch into an ellipsis and then a question mark. But then another period or an exclamation point, but soon another question. And it goes on like this. And then there's the big question mark at the end. No one can escape. What comes next after this life? What are we waiting for, ultimately? Earlier this summer, I participated on a team that went out into our local neighborhoods and knocked on doors and asked people if they would be willing to take a brief religious survey. The team was mostly young people with an adult to supervise. I was the adult who accompanied Avery, a ninth grade girl, and Carter, an eighth grade boy. Avery, Carter, and I knock on this door, and a man in his 50s answers. We learn his name is Don. Carter, the eighth grader, administers the survey. We hear that Don used to attend church, but he doesn't go anymore, that he has a Bible in the house, but couldn't think of a favorite Bible story, but he thinks that Jesus is a real person. In about 2 minutes, Carter gets to the end. I have one more important question to ask you, he says. Where do you believe you will go when you die? Don said he wasn't sure, but he tries to be a good person. Avery marked down Don's final response on the clipboard, and Carter says, could I share with you where I know I will go when I die? Don squints down at Carter and says, I don't think you can know that. Carter stops a second, not sure how to proceed. This wasn't in the training. So he improvises. Well, can I tell you what I think I know? What about you? When you think about waiting to see what comes after this life, what kind of waiting is it? Do you wait with a question mark?

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0: Yeah, no, I didn't work out this morning. 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
1: Hey, it's Dylan with the 91.5 CKPR Summer of Fun crew. We're hanging out at the Thunder Bay Art Gallery for the 30th annual garden tour. 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While you're here, take your shot to win some fabulous CKPR swag, and don't forget to fill out a ballot for your chance to win gift certificates courtesy of our friends at Robin's Donuts and K&A Gas and Variety. 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
1: Hey, it's Allie with the CKPR Summer of Fun crew. We're here at the Thunder Bay Art Gallery Garden Tour. It's happening from 10 a.m. till 4 p.m. today, July 26th. This year is the 30th annual celebration with 9 gardens across Thunder Bay. Tickets to the garden tour can be purchased in person here or online. In honor of it being the 30th anniversary, they have an amazing attendance gift you can enter to win just for showing up. And on top of all that, with the CKPR setup, we have a ballot draw for $100 worth of gift cards to Robin's Donuts and K&A Gas Variety. We also have a game of ladder ball to win some swagalicious CKPR prizes. And once again, this is Allie with the CKPR Summer of Fun crew.
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0: 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And at the end of summer, one winner will win even more. 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
2: Joe.
3: Due to the high to extreme fire hazard, increased wildland fire activity, and the current fire load, the Ministry of Natural Resources has declared a restricted fire zone for the Northwest Fire Region and parts of the Northeast Fire Region. The areas impacted are from the southwest border of the U.S., Manitoba and Ontario, north along the Manitoba border to southwest of the Echoing River, southeast to 40 kilometers northeast of the community of Kitchenemecusib, east to 73 kilometers northwest of the community of Attawapiskat, south to 12 kilometers south of Highway 11, west to the northeast tip of Sand Link Lakes, south following Sand Link Creek to Northeast Bay on McKay Lake, following the eastern shore of McKay Lake to the Pick River, south along the Pick River to Lake Superior, Canada-U.S. border. Outdoor fires are banned. 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
1: Hey, it's Chris with the Summer of Fun crew. 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

0: 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I think I'll quit my job and just focus on summer. 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
1: Due to the high to extreme fire hazard, increased wildland fire activity, and the current fire load, the Ministry of Natural Resources has declared a restricted fire zone for the Northwest Fire Region and parts of the Northeast Fire Region. The areas impacted are from the southwest border of the U.S., Manitoba and Ontario, north along the Manitoba border to southwest of the Echoing River, southeast to 40 kilometers northeast of the community of Kitchenemecusib, east to 73 kilometers northwest of the community of Attawapiskat, south to 12 kilometers south of Highway 11, west to the northeast tip of Sand Link Lakes, south following Sand Link Creek to Northeast Bay on McKay Lake, following the eastern shore of McKay Lake to the Pick River, south along the Pick River to Lake Superior, Canada-U.S. border. Outdoor fires are banned. 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Follow MNR on social media at ON Forest Fires.
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1: 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We're here at the Thunder Bay Art Gallery for the 30th annual garden tour. Get the dirt from 9 master gardeners located all across the city on how to make a gorgeous garden. 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Then while you're here, you may as well shoot your shot to win fabtabulous CKPR swag. We're here all day, so we hope to see you soon. Again, this is Dylan with the 91.5 CKPR Summer of Fun crew.
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0: 91.5 CKPR Thunder Bay's radio station gives you hell. That's the All-American Rejects finishing off your 30-minute music mix. And CKPR presents the Terrace Bay Drag Fest. That's coming up during the August-long weekend. Not too far away from that. Yeah, that's already next weekend, which is great. So the 31st as well as August 1st and 2nd at Terrace Bay Airport is when that goes down. Racing times for Friday the 31st, it will start at noon. And then, for Saturday, it's going to start in the morning from 9 to 5. And then Sunday, it's going to be from 9 to 11 with the time trials. And then eliminations will start Sunday afternoon at 1 coming up on August 2nd. There will also be a car show on site. That's always great to see all the cars on display. Admission for Friday the 31st is $10. And then Saturday and Sunday, August 1st and 2nd, is $20. And kids under 12 get in for free. Details on that, just go to ckpr.com. Rihanna coming up.
1: 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And they aren't empty-handed. 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

0: 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That's Home Wrecker from Somber. It's JD. CKPR's Grill and Chill. Throughout the summer, we'll be throwing these parties, and all we need is your backyard for it. So when you win this, you'll get food and chef service at your place from Montana's Barbecue and Bar. Yes, they'll be there making all the great food for your party. 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Sergeant Propane will provide the propane for that party, and you'll be entered to win a barbecue at the end of the summer thanks to Memorial Home Hardware. So we're going to find out who our next winner is on Thursday morning for it. 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Bruno Mars on the way, Montel Jordan coming up.
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0: 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That's Bruno Mars, Montel Jordan in there too, and this is how we do it. It is the summer of fun. Thanks to Robbins and K&A Variety and Gaspar, we are in the summer of fun, so keep an eye out for the CKPR crew throughout the city all summer long, as they'll be handing out CKPR swag, gas cards, coffee, treats, and so much more. 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Justin Bieber coming up.
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0: 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Good riddance, time of your life. That's Green Day finishing off your 30-minute music mix. Coming up on Tuesday, it looks like we have a cruise ship stopping in town. The Viking Octantis is going to arrive at 9 o'clock on Tuesday morning, so you can check it out when it arrives, and then it will leave at 4:30 on Wednesday. So we've got that to look forward to. Tuesday, the arrival of the Viking Octantis, Tuesday morning at 9. Shawn Mendes coming up.
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0: 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Where is my husband? That's Ray. It's JD. And CKPR presents the Thunder Bay Border Cats baseball 2026 season. And tomorrow they take on Eau Claire. That game will start at 6:25 tomorrow at 6:35 rather. The first pitch will happen at 6:35 tomorrow night at Port Arthur Stadium. It's also going to be Taylor Swift night at the ballpark, where the first 91 fans at the game will receive a CKPR friendship bracelet as well. And Brad and Katie will also be throwing the first pitch tomorrow for that game as well. Details on that, just go to CKPR.com. The Kid Leroy with Miley Cyrus on the way. Fuji's coming up.
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1: Hey, it's Chris with the Summer Fun Crew. We had a fantastic time at the Thunder Bay Art Gallery today to celebrate the 30th annual Garden Tour. We hope everyone enjoyed the flora and foliage that Thunder Bay has to offer. Thanks to everyone who stopped by the CKPR booth and took home some of the coolest merch this side of Lake Superior. And good luck to everyone that entered our giveaway with $100 in gift certificates up for grabs, courtesy of our friends at Robin's Donuts and K&A Variety and Gas Bar. We'll be out all summer long, so keep an eye out for us, and you could be our next big winner. For the Summer of Fun crew, this is Chris.
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0: 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That's Torn from Natalie Imbruglia. Finishing off your 30-minute music mix. And CKPR presents Live on the Waterfront. That's coming up on Wednesday night with live music that is free for you to check out. Bring a lawn chair and enjoy the show. That's coming up Wednesday from 6 to 9 at Marina Park. And Brad and Katie will also be emceeing that night as well. It's going to be a pretty cool one because it's going to be pop, soul, and R&B night. Dirty Blonde will be there. Same with Avery Raquel. And Preston Pablo will be up on stage too. 2023 Juno Award winner for Artist of the Year. You know him well, I'm sure. Preston Pablo will also be up on stage too. So yes, live music, food vendors, games, and so much more. And it's free for you to check out. Live on the Waterfront, back at it on Wednesday night. Justin Bieber with Chance the Rapper coming up.
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0: 91.5 CKPR Thunder Bay's radio station. That's Fever Dream from Alex Warren. It's JD, and thanks to Ultimate Gymnastics and Crafty Elk, we've got Brian Adams tickets that you can win. This is our final week since we gave away that prize every Friday in July. We only have one more Friday left for July, and that's already this Friday, which is hard to believe, but keep listening for that cue to call, and you'll have a chance to win that prize pack, a pair of tickets to see Brian Adams on his acoustic Bare Bones Tour show September 3rd at the Auditorium, plus dinner for two at Boston Pizza is included as well. So when you hear that cue to call, be color 9, you'll instantly win some CKPR swag, and you'll be entered for the grand prize. You can also get in tomorrow by playing Big Brain on Brad. They're back with that tomorrow morning at 7:35 on Thunder Bay's morning show, and Brad and Katie will announce the weekly grand prize winner this Friday, being the last Friday of July. Zed, Mara Morrison Gray on the way, Britney Spears coming up.
1: 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Rapidly evolving situations and extreme fire hazards are contributing to escalated fire behavior and producing smoke in many areas of the province. Stay informed about the current wildland fire situation by monitoring official information sources like ontario.ca/forestfires, following directions from the Ontario Provincial Police and local authorities, and adhering to any ministerial orders, including evacuation orders, fire bans, and restrictions imposed by the ministry. 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Ontario has activated additional frontline resources to help Ontarians access the support they need. Fire rangers and emergency personnel are working hard to suppress active fires and keep communities safe. Entering the area of an active wildland fire can hinder response efforts and compromise the safety of firefighting crews and emergency personnel. Please stay clear of wildland fires.
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1: The Ministry of Natural Resources is actively responding to numerous high-complexity wildland fires across the province. Rapidly evolving situations and extreme fire hazards are contributing to escalated fire behavior and producing smoke in many areas of the province. Stay informed about the current wildland fire situation by monitoring official information sources like ontario.ca/forestfires, following directions from the Ontario Provincial Police and local authorities, and adhering to any ministerial orders, including evacuation orders, fire bans, and restrictions imposed by the ministry. 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Ontario has activated additional frontline resources to help Ontarians access the support they need. Fire rangers and emergency personnel are working hard to suppress active fires and keep communities safe. Entering the area of an active wildland fire can hinder response efforts and compromise the safety of firefighting crews and emergency personnel. Please stay clear of wildland fires.
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1: That's impressive. 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
2: 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Yeah, right. 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Or better yet, go to Times Square.

0: 91.5 CKPR, Thunder Bay's radio station, Under the Bridge. That's Chili Peppers finishing off your 30-minute music mix. And CKPR presents the Summer in the Parking Lot concert series. That's coming up again on Thursday night at the Superior Inn Hotel and Conference Center on Arthur Street. So gates open at 6 on Thursday. The show will start at 6:30, and it's only $7 at the gate for you to get in. And this Thursday, you can check out Adrian Harpel, same with Idle Hands and Zebras. They'll be up on stage as well. Details on that, just go to ckpr.com. 24 karat golden on the way.
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3: Joe.
4: Due to the high to extreme fire hazard, increased wildland fire activity, and the current fire load, the Ministry of Natural Resources has declared a restricted fire zone for the Northwest Fire Region and parts of the Northeast Fire Region. The areas impacted are from the southwest border of the U.S., Manitoba and Ontario, north along the Manitoba border to southwest of the Echoing River, southeast to 40 kilometers northeast of the community of Kitchenemaycusib, east to 73 kilometers northwest of the community of Attawapiskat, south to 12 kilometers south of Highway 11, west to the northeast tip of Sandlink Lakes, south following Sandlink Creek to Northeast Bay on McKay Lake, following the eastern shore of McKay Lake to the Pick River, south along the Pick River to Lake Superior, Canada-U.S. border. Outdoor fires are banned. 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

0: Went swimming for exercise for the first time in like 15 years. 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That was not reassuring.
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0: 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That's Olivia Dean. It's JD, and CKPR's Grill and Chill throughout the summer. 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You'll have a chance to win food and chef service from Montana's Barbecue and Bar. Yes, they'll be at your place cooking all the great food for your party that night. And you'll also get a $50 Montana's gift card and 12 Montana's signature Texas Bold barbecue sauces. Sergeant Propane will bring the propane for the party, and you'll be entered to win a barbecue at the end of the summer, thanks to Memorial Home Hardware. So yes, we find out who our next winner is on Thursday, and it could be you. All you have to do is enter at CKPR.com. Katy Perry on the way, Black Eyed Peas after this.
1: Due to the high to extreme fire hazard, increased wildland fire activity, and the current fire load, the Ministry of Natural Resources has declared a restricted fire zone for the Northwest Fire Region and parts of the Northeast Fire Region. The areas impacted are from the southwest border of the U.S., Manitoba and Ontario, north along the Manitoba border to southwest of the Echoing River, southeast to 40 kilometers northeast of the community of Kitchenimekusib, east to 73 kilometers northwest of the community of Attawapiskat, south to 12 kilometers south of Highway 11, west to the northeast tip of Sand Link Lakes, south following Sand Link Creek to Northeast Bay on McKay Lake, following the eastern shore of McKay Lake to the Pick River, south along the Pick River to Lake Superior, Canada-U.S. border. Outdoor fires are banned. 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

0: 91.5 CKPR Thunder Bay's radio station, California Girls. That's Katy Perry, Black Eyed Peas in there too, and I Got a Feeling. And we are in the summer of fun thanks to Robbins and K&A Variety and Gaspar. 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

0: 91.5 CKPR, Thunder Bay's radio station. That's Toxic from Britney Spears. It's JD, and coming up in a week from today, this weekend, CKPR presents Festa Italiana. That's happening on Sunday, August 2nd and Monday, August 3rd from noon to 11 both days at the Italian Cultural Center parking lot at 132 Algoma Street South. You'll get to enjoy some great Italian food, local live entertainment. 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Rihanna, Calvin Harris on the way.
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0: 91.5 CKPR Thunder Bay's radio station. I knew it. I knew you. That's Taylor Swift from the Toy Story 5 soundtrack. Tomorrow is CKPR night at the Thunder Bay Border Cats game at Port Arthur Stadium. They play against Eau Claire, and the first pitch is happening at 6:35. Brad and Katie will be on the mound throwing the first pitch as well. Not only is it CKPR night, it's also Taylor Swift night at the ballpark tomorrow as well, where the first 91 fans at the game will receive a CKPR friendship bracelet. It's going to be a lot of fun tomorrow night. Details on it, just go to ckpr.com. Justin Bieber on the way, Sixpence None the Richer coming up.
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0: 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That's Nelly Furtado with Timbaland finishing off your 30-minute music mix. And we are in the summer of fun thanks to Robbins and K&A Variety and Gaspar. 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

0: 91.5 CKPR Thunder Bay's radio station. That's Homewrecker from Somber. It's JD. And yes, this is the last week of July. One more Friday left and one more giveaway for the Brian Adams contest right here on CKPR. Thanks to Ultimate Gymnastics and Crafty Elk. This is the final week. So on Friday, you could be our winner. So listen in for that Brian Adams cue to call. The grand prize is a pair of tickets to see Brian Adams live on his acoustic Bare Bones Tour show September 3rd at the auditorium. Plus dinner for two at Boston Pizza is included as well. So when you hear that cue to call, be caller 9. You'll instantly win some CKPR swag and you'll be entered for that grand prize. You can also get in by playing Big Brain on Brad tomorrow morning at 7:35. And Brad and Katie will announce the weekly grand prize winner this Friday. As they gave away that prize every Friday in July, this Friday is the final Friday of the month. Lovely the Band on the way, Aerosmith coming up.
1: Due to the high to extreme fire hazard, increased wildland fire activity, and the current fire load, the Ministry of Natural Resources has declared a restricted fire zone for the northwest

0: Fire Region and parts of the Northeast Fire Region. The areas impacted are from the southwest border of the U.S., Manitoba and Ontario, north along the Manitoba border to southwest of the Echoing River, southeast to 40 kilometers northeast of the community of Kitchenemaycusib, east to 73 kilometers northwest of the community of Attawapiskat, south to 12 kilometers south of Highway 11, west to the northeast tip of Sandlink Lakes, south following Sandlink Creek to Northeast Bay on McKay Lake, following the eastern shore of McKay Lake to the Pick River, south along the Pick River to Lake Superior, Canada-US border. Outdoor fires are banned. For more details and a precise map of the restricted fire zone boundaries, visit the interactive fire map at ontario.ca/fireupdates. 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

0: 91.5 CKPR Thunder Bay's radio station. That's Broken from Lovely the Band, Aerosmith in there too, going back to the Armageddon soundtrack. I don't want to miss a thing. If you missed the AT40 yesterday, don't worry. Ryan Seacrest is back with it again tonight from 7 to 11 right here on CKPR as he'll look back on the week's top 40 hits. He has that for you coming up as we head towards 7. And with that being said, it's time for me to go. Have a great night. Thunder Bay's morning show with Brad and Katie. They are back in action tomorrow morning at 6. They've got Big Brain on Brad. They've also got a chance for you to get in for the Bryan Adams Tickets Grand Prize, too. They've also got OLG's Jackpot Jam. And plus, tomorrow is the Border Cat Station night at Port Arthur Stadium as well. So they'll be there later on tomorrow. They've got all that and so much more. It all starts at 6 a.m. tomorrow. Have a great night. Taylor Swift is on the way.
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4: Seacrest with you in Hollywood, ready to count down the 40 hottest songs on the last weekend of July. And today on the show, checking in with Kevin Jonas, got Niall Horan on the rise with a hit from his new album, Dinner Party. Right now, number 40, let's do it. Why wait? Spin, Kineo, and Loeb featured Jordan.

Spin, Pinio and Lowe featuring Jordan New at number 40. All right, before we move on any further, quick check. Last week, here's the way it looked. Bruno, number 3. I just might. In the 2 spot, Olivia Dean with this. I think it's so easy to fall in love. And our new number 1. Homewrecker. Now that we're caught up, Chapel Roan takes 39. Pink Pony Club. Hi.

Those are too sweet. That is 38. I want to send a big congratulations to Harry Styles. He broke a Guinness World Record for the longest run of concerts at London's Wembley Stadium. He played 12 sold-out shows, shattering the record previously held by Coldplay with 80,000 fans singing along. It's like this. It's an 1840 extra, as it was.

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5: Number

is our highest debut, landing on the countdown at number 37, Boston, Stella Lefty. Just a few hits into the countdown. Seacrest with you. So Justin Bieber released a surprise album of his live performance from Coachella with video he uploaded to YouTube, and fans feared it would only be up for a short time. But Bieber announced the other day that the full show will be on his channel permanently. So if you didn't make it to the desert back in April, you can still watch every moment from the comfort of your own home. Up at AmericanTop40.com. Jay-Z's 36.

Daisies. Justin Bieber, that's 36. Ryan Seacrest here, counting them down. And the other day, country singer Megan Maroney played a show in Brooklyn, New York. And after she sang her song, Beautiful Thing, she asked the crowd if they wanted to hear it twice in the same night. Benson Boone surprised the audience and joined her on stage to perform a duet of his own hit, also titled Beautiful Things. He was already in town preparing for his show at the same venue for the next day, so it felt like the perfect opportunity to have some fun with some beautiful songs. Here's the latest from Benson, The Time of My Life, 35.

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0: 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Plus, Sabrina Carpenter falls off this week with Bring Your Love, but she has more music coming next.
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9: All right, heading into 33 here on AT40. Sabrina Carpenter, one of the biggest pop stars in the world right now. And part of the reason why her music connects with so many people is that she draws inspiration from many different styles, including hard rock. She said recently that Rush is one of her favorite bands of all time, and she was just spotted by fans rocking out at one of Rush's LA shows, where she got to hear her favorite song, The Trees. And those tracks helped influence her own style to make songs like this that we love. Espresso is on number 33.

the band Camino 32. That is Holly. Well, this weekend marks the end of the Dream Girl Tour for Maren Morris. She said that after 10 years on the road, she's taking a break. She plans to spend quality time with her son. Also wants to write more music in the studio and fulfill her dream of making music for a Broadway show. So there's a lot to look forward to from Maren Morris. And here's her number one hit from 2018, The Middle, Zed and Grey in 1840 Extra. Take.

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